baskets with no bouncing sharp cactus. Blanket leaving scratches across the atlas. Building above civilians. Takes two looks to recognize the villains. Two blinks to make your heart sing. 360 degrees like a roller rink. That's how my life moves upon a solar ring. Rice so hard my shoulders sting.

Why is marijuana not legal? Why is marijuana not legal? It's a natural plant that grows in the dirt. You know what's not natural? 80-year-old dudes with hard-ons. That's not natural, but we got pills for that. We're dedicating all our medical resources to keeping the old guys erect, but we're putting people in jail for smoking something that grows in the dirt. You know, we have more prescription drugs now than every commercial on TV is a...

chomps everywhere. Nobody knows why we're getting fatter. Look at our lifestyles. I'll sit at a drive-thru. I'll sit there behind 15 other cars instead of getting up and making an 8-foot walk to the totally empty counter. Everything's mega meal, super size. Want biggie fries with that? Want a jumbo fry? Want to go large? Want a biggie fry? Want a 30 burgers for a nickel? You fat mother, there's room in the bag. Take it.

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13: 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You can't be evil. You gotta have good in your heart. As soon as I find me a girl, I'll show them what love is.
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17: Of course.

0: enjoy it at the same time, you know, don't be too wary.
1: So I think it's all about yourself. Love yourself, then it kind of goes out from that direction. I think a lot of people try to find things and people and causes, but it's all searching for that within themselves. You got to hit the base first or it's all kind of hollow.
2: The best thing to do is to talk about it. Whatever it is, just talk. Even if it risks the other person getting angry or whatever. You don't go to bed angry at each other. If you talk it through, it's through. You talk it through. I mean all the way through. End of it, you're back in love again. It's the cure-all, it's the fix.
3: Is there a recipe to love? Communicate.
4: Love is given and forgiven, and that's the way it should be. Everyone should love each other because there should be no hate in the world, period. If everybody loved each other, there wouldn't be no problems in the world today. It would all be peace. I believe in

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1: 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Just accept it. It's the greatest thing that there is.
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the dark and all this. There was a darkness I like, passing under sails or dawn, dancing under sails and they're gone. I bought this, I brought it for you, I brought the sight, I brought the light.

the dark and all this. There was a darkness I like, passing under sails or dawn, dancing under sails and they're gone. I bought this, I brought it for you. I brought the sight, I brought the light, I brought the time you wanted. I brought it like a savior, and I knew what I couldn't do. Drowning like a savior, and I knew what I couldn't do. So much I could never